turns, soldiers stand in ranks. The levee breaks and the river bursts its banks. What you gonna do? It's your world now. I brought the swampland.

0: is, are we happier? 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
1: "Hi, Jenny. Please tell me, why are you walking this land? You've lost your way, you cannot stay. Walk back real fast to the soil where you belong. And remember this one advice, 'cause I won't say it twice. You better walk."

I was listening to the radio, to the first radio, Salzkammergut. Then I thought, well, if I found the radio I like, I think I can stay here.

What else are we here for but to make music? Welcome to Club 9, room for making friends, exploring music together, journey through time, from past to present, classical, new, across boundaries. Every first, third, and fifth Thursday at 3:05 p.m. Also,

Hi, my name is Cinzia Jankovic, and speaking to you from Trieste, which is one of the most fabulous cities in northeast Italy. And I just want to say hello to everybody and to the wonderful free radio Salzkammergut.

and gentlemen, the monster which the peasants in this area call Frunabulax, apparently a very large poodle dog, has just been seen approaching the power plant. Bullets can't stop it. Rockets can't stop it.

The National Guard is formed up at the base of the mountain, is attempting to lure the enormous poodle towards a cave where they hope to destroy it with napalm. 1,000 of the troopers are now lined up and are calling to the monster.

Well, I'm about to get sick from watching my TV. Been checking out the news till my eyeballs fail to see. I mean to say that every day is just another rotten mess. Sure enough.

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I listened to reports about the whiskey passing around. I seen the smoke and fire and the market burning down.

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1: 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If you bear with me a minute, please. We're gonna do a little march right along through now. It's a love march. We don't carry no guns and things in this army we got and stuff. 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But we run around, thank you, and in order to keep our heads above the water and whatnot, we sing to one another and we play to one another and we try to make each other feel good. 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Yeah, all y'all out there, if you wasn't so tired, we could all get up and just march around this whole area here and be happy and stuff. Yeah, yeah. You bring little sister with you, let her march too.

You know I gotta treat my brother wrong and kill him. What a shame. But I know, I wanna tell y'all I know now. Oh, I wanna tell y'all I know.